Assalamu alaikum. It's 8 a.m. This is Bangladesh Betar broadcasting on the morning of Friday, the 23rd of Shravan, the 23rd of Safar, and August the 7th. The news read by Muhammad Kamaluddin. First, the headlines. Prime Minister directs to formulate and implement comprehensive action plan to restore rivers surrounding Dhaka. Election Commission announces schedule for presidential election, submission of the nomination papers on the 13th of August. Voting will take place on the 20th of August. Gas supply across the country will become normal within the next 2 to 3 days, hopes Power, Energy and Mineral Resources Minister. The government seeks institutional framework to safeguard democracy, says Information and Broadcasting Minister. Results of SSC and equivalent examinations will be published next Monday, says Education Ministry. Missile attacks on Houthi kill 30 soldiers in Yemen. An Australia 11 starts second day batting against visiting Bangladesh in a 3-day warm-up match in Darwin. Now the news in details. Prime Minister Tariq Rahman has asked the authorities concerned to formulate and implement a comprehensive action plan to restore the rivers surrounding Dhaka. He made the call while addressing a meeting on the improvement of the water and environment of the Buriganga River at the Secretariat yesterday. Warning that river pollution has reached an alarming level, the Prime Minister instructed the authorities to take strict and coordinated measures to protect the Buriganga and other rivers around the capital. There's no room for negligence, he added. The meeting reviewed the environmental condition of the Buriganga, Turag, Balu, Shitalakha and other rivers surrounding Dhaka and discussed the major source of pollution, existing challenges and long-term solution. Untreated industrial effluents, inadequate sewerage and drainage system, declining canal navigability and poor solid waste management were identified as the main cause of pollution in the rivers surrounding the capital. Prime Minister Tariq Rahman has called for eco-friendly solutions to tackle riverbank erosion. He made the call while chairing a meeting on the vetiver grass for protecting riverbanks at the Secretariat yesterday. At the meeting, Dr. Muhammad Shariful Islam, Pro Vice Chancellor of the Bangladesh University of Engineering and Technology, BUET, and a professor of the university's Civil Engineering Department, made a presentation on the potential of vetiver grass as an environmentally friendly and sustainable alternative to concrete blocks and geoblocks to prevent erosion. Observing the presentation, the Prime Minister stressed the need for adopting the innovative and environmentally sustainable solutions to tackle riverbank erosion, and he directed the authorities concerned to move forward with the use of vetiver grass to protect rivers, canals and embankments and transport infrastructure. The meeting also discussed the implementation of the initiative on a larger scale through dedicated projects. The Election Commission has announced the schedule for the presidential election, with the voting set to take place on the 20th of August. The EC Senior Secretary Akhtar Ahmed announced the schedule at a press conference at Nirvachan Bhavan at Agargaon in the capital yesterday. According to the schedule, probable candidates can submit nomination papers on the 13th of August. Scrutiny of the nomination papers will be held on the 16th of August, while the last date for withdrawal of the candidature is the 18th of August. Voting will take place from 2 p.m. to 5 p.m. on the 20th of August in the session chamber of the Jatiya Shanshud. Power, Energy and Mineral Resources Minister Iqbal Hassan Mahmood has said the gas supply across the country is expected to return to normal within the next 2 to 3 days. He said this to newsmen at the Secretariat yesterday. He said the temporary gas shortage had affected electricity generation, resulting in load shedding in different parts across the country,
and several power plants were forced to shut down due to the shortage. Information and Broadcasting Minister Zahiruddin Shopan has said the government is working to establish a permanent institutional framework to ensure that no force can suppress the people's rights or shackle the nation in future. He said this while addressing a program of unveiling a Shikol Bhangar July, a commemorative publication brought out by the Press Information Department, PID, under the Ministry of Information and Broadcasting, to mark the July mass uprising at the Secretariat yesterday. The Information and Broadcasting Minister said Bangladesh's democratic journey had repeatedly been interrupted by oppression, forcing people to sacrifice blood and lives to restore their rights. The results of this year's SSC and equivalent examination will be published next Monday. An Education Ministry press release revealed the information yesterday. The notification added that from next year, admission to Class 1 will be conducted through lottery. However, it also mentioned that admission to all other classes of primary and secondary schools will be done through tests. This is Bangladesh Betar giving you the news. Yemen's Houthi group has killed at least 30 government soldiers and injured 15 others in missile attacks on Yemeni military camp in the governorate of Hadramaut and Marib. The government sources said this yesterday. Yesterday's strikes on military sites are the deadliest in years in the country's

0: Assalamu alaikum. 1 p.m. This is Bangladesh Betar, the news read by Shayan Prema Baroi. Home Minister Salahuddin Ahmed has said the government would prepare an impartial list of top drug traffickers as part of its efforts to curb drug smuggling, prevent the spread of narcotics, and strengthen drug control across the country. He said this to newsmen after a district-level meeting on drug prevention and improvement of law and order at the Hilldown Circuit House in Cox's Bazar last night. The minister said the government had decided to establish camps along drug trafficking routes through joint operations. Social Welfare Minister Professor Dr. A.Z.M. Zahid Hussain has said government's family card program will be officially launched on August 16th under the 2026-27 fiscal year. He said Prime Minister Tariq Rahman will inaugurate the program from Ward No. 8 of Lotifabad Union in Kishorganj Sadar Upazila. The minister said the government plans to bring 41 lakh beneficiaries under the program in its first phase. It is expected that this program will be expanded over the next 4 years to cover approximately 1 crore 60 lakh families across the country. The results of this year's SSCN equivalent examinations will be published next Monday. An Education Ministry press release revealed the information yesterday. The notification added that from next year, admission to Class 1 will be conducted through lottery. However, it also mentioned that admission to all other classes of primary and secondary schools will be done through tests. At least 7 people, including a woman, were killed and 13 others injured in a head-on collision between 2 passenger buses on the Dhaka-Sylhet highway in Osmani Nagar Upazila of Sylhet district early today. The identities of the deceased could not be confirmed immediately. According to police, a Dhaka-bound Unique Poribahan bus from Sylhet collided head-on with a Bengal Poribahan bus travelling towards Sylhet from Dhaka after both vehicles reportedly lost control while attempting to overtake. The impact caused the buses to veer off the highway and plunge into a roadside ditch. Sherpur Highway Police Station Officer in Charge Mohammad Anisur Rahman said police and fire service personnel recovered the bodies of 7 passengers from the Unique Poribahan bus. 5 coaches, including a power car of the Dhaka-bound Jamalpur commuter train, derailed in Gofurgaon Upazila this morning, disrupting rail services on the Dhaka-Mymensingh route. The accident occurred around 9:20 a.m. near the Shipganj Road railway crossing adjacent to Gofurgaon railway station. Mymensingh Railway Police Station Officer in Charge Akhtar Hussain said the train was travelling from Jamalpur to Dhaka when 5 of its coaches derailed just before entering Gofurgaon railway station. He said no casualties were reported immediately. Rail services on the route are expected to resume within 4 to 5 hours after the recovery operation is completed, he added. At least 6 people have been killed and 15 others wounded in a school shooting on the outskirts of Thailand's capital Bangkok today. Police said in the Debsirin school in Nonthaburi, the suspected shooter, a 14-year-old male student in the 9th grade, has also been found dead. Saudi Arabia, Turkey, and Pakistan are set to sign a joint defense agreement in Jeddah today. The move comes as regional powers seek to strengthen security cooperation amid the ongoing conflict between the United States and Iran. Reuters say Pakistani Prime Minister Shehbaz Sharif and Pakistan's Chief of Army Staff, Field Marshal Asim Munir, have already arrived in Saudi Arabia. Turkish President Recep Tayyip Erdogan is also expected to travel to Saudi Arabia later today. Cricket in Australia 11 are batting against visiting Bangladesh on the second day of the three-day warm-up series in Darwin. Australia scored 334 for 7 when the reports last came in. Scores so far, Australia 11 were 334 for 7 and Bangladesh were 263 in their first innings. Finally, weather and forecast. Well, until 6 this evening says there are chances of rain or thundershowers with temporary south-southeasterly gusty or squally wind at a speed of 45 to 60 km per hour over the regions of Pabna, Dhaka, Faridpur, Kushtia, Khulna, Borishal, Potokhali, Noakhali, Kumilla, Chattogram and Cox's Bazar. River ports in these areas are to host cautionary signal number 1. And that's the end of the news. Our next bulletin will be at 2 this afternoon in Bangla.
1: আসসালামু আলাইকুম প্রিয় শ্রোতা, আপনার ঘড়ির সময় মিলিয়ে নিতে পারেন। আমাদের স্টুডিওর ঘড়িতে এখন বেলা 1:05। বাণিজ্যিক কার্যক্রম বাংলাদেশ বেতার খুলনা।

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